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Our three judges scoring this contest at Octagon Side are Kerry Hatley, Marcos Rosales, and Guadalupe Chapa. And when the action begins, our referee in charge, Dan Mergliotta. 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